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And after your busy workday, our girl Brooke is driving you home here on 101.5 WYNK. We appreciate y'all hanging out, man. And just like us, Brooke's got your country favorites and Wink traffic updates. 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

101.5 WYNK. All right, it's Wayne D, and we love us to kickstart calls. It's what we do when we get in the studio every weeknight. 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

101.5 WINK. Hey guys, it is Bobby Bones. Tomorrow morning at 7:30, Amy had a really awkward moment at the airport. We'll talk about that, and at 55 after every hour, we'll do Tell Me Something Good. We'll see you guys on Wednesday.

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2: And we're diving into the biggest stories in Nashville with your favorite artists. It's the iHeart Country Roundup. We start with Parker McCollum. He shared on social media just yesterday, late in the day, LA bound, 4 days recording an acoustic album for you guys. No idea when it's coming out, what songs are on the way, especially since Parker, you just put out a new album like 2 weeks ago. No other details provided, but he wants fans to know to be on the lookout. If you follow him on social media, I'd imagine he'll give us some more updates as they are available. Corey Kent manifests his dream gig. Just last night, he was at the iconic Red Rocks just outside of Denver, Colorado, opening for the Chief Eric Church. He said dreams really do come true. He was in Australia. His manager took a call, and then Kent hopped on the phone. His manager said, hey, if you could open for any artist, any venue, who would it be? He was like, easy, Eric Church, Red Rocks. Boom. That deal done. He manifested it back when he was 17 years old.

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3: 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I'm George Strait.
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Baton Rouge is number one for new country, 101.5 WYNK. Chris Young, the song is called I'm Coming Over. And your buddy Wayne D checking in. New country now, Alexandra Kay. Meet her with her new song, Straight for the Heart.

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Final week to see the Louisiana Purchase document signed by Napoleon. This is pretty cool. It's on display at the Old State Capitol through Saturday. 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
1: And country music fans worldwide freaking out at the news. Garth Brooks is going to Indianapolis. Got two nights lined up, but I'm going to tell you right now, it's a whole tour. There's going to be a whole lot more dates. Don't freak out just yet. He's likely coming somewhere near you. But middle of the country, getting everybody to spend their money they had there. Garth's a smart man. Big tour, hopefully, getting an

101.5 WYNK. Hey guys, it is Bobby Bones. Tomorrow morning at 7:30, Amy had a really awkward moment at the airport. We'll talk about that. And at 55 after every hour, we'll do Tell Me Something Good. We'll see you guys.

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1: And it's Wayne D talking to David. You're leaning towards burning vacation days this summer, planning a trip. I still think you got to do it, bud. You gonna?
2: I definitely think so.
1: Yeah, I definitely think you should. That vacation day is going to go to waste anyway, brother. 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

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It has the latest info, radar. Of course, we got that plugged in on any tropical weather that pops up. Plus outage, closure information, and more. Of course, there's important emergency contact info as well. 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
1: And I'm hanging with my buddy Dylan. Appreciate you reaching out, man. I forgot deodorant as I left the house today, to the point where I had to use like Uber Eats to have it delivered to the studio here. I have a problem. What's something that if you run out of in the house, you're just like irritated, like it can ruin your day?
2: Probably bottled water, because I'm spoiled like that. I don't like doing tap, and so every time I have to do tap waters and out of my bottles, it just tastes different and gross to me.
1: It's a little bougie. I get that. I love it, though. Want you to chime in, too. You got time? Reach out. 1-877-367-4432.

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1: Appreciate you letting us be a part of your Tuesday night. Had Luke Combs on the way. Love this new Blake Shelton. It's called Let Him In Anyway.
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101.5 WYNK. Hey guys, it is Bobby Bones. Tomorrow morning, 7:30, Amy had a really awkward moment at the airport. We'll talk about that at 55 after every hour. We'll do Tell Me Something Good. We'll see you guys on Wednesday.

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1: And I got some positivity coming up. I'm going to dig out an in-the-fields story to hopefully brighten your day a little bit. We'll get to that in less than 15 minutes.

It's Wayne D, and don't miss overnights on 101.5 WYNK. Granger Smith is keeping you company if you're up late with After Midnight. Granger has some massive country songs. He's got your requests and some surprises on the show. After Midnight with Granger Smith happens at midnight on 101.5 WYNK.

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1: And what a sweet story. This is In the Fields. It's Wayne D. And what this guy did to raise his children. His wife passed away when she was at the age of 40. They had six kids, none of them above the age of 15 when she passed away. He had a prized 1969 Mustang Mach 1 worth hundreds of thousands of dollars. He ended up selling it to take care of his kids, make sure they were raised, had everything they needed. Well, for Father's Day, just a couple weeks back, his son found a similar car, bought it for him, and surprised his dad. And thanks for all that he did for them. What a sweet story. Oh, my Lord. And that's In the Fields with Wayne D and Tay.

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1: Who doesn't love Megan Maroney? We talked to her not long ago. That full interview is up. Link in bio, Instagram. He's Wayne D. Go check it out. He's Wayne D. Corey Kent, Cole Wetzel now.

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1: 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Instagram is He's Wayne D. And Morgan's up next answering the question, if you forget something or you run out of something around the house and it can just ruin your day, what is that?
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1: 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We'll talk about that, and at 55 after every hour, we'll do Tell Me Something Good. We'll see you guys on Wednesday.

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1: Happy birthday, Lori. She just hit us on Instagram. It's He's Wayne D. You can also call or text the studio, 1-877-367-4432. We're going to dive back more into a weird... I forgot deodorant today, and I understand that's gross. But what's something that if you forget or run out of around the house that it just, like, irritates the heck out of you? 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
1: And I'm hanging with my buddy Dylan. Appreciate you reaching out, man. I forgot deodorant as I left the house today, to the point where I had to use like Uber Eats to have it delivered to the studio here. I have a problem. What's something that if you run out of in the house, you're just like irritated, like it can ruin your day?
2: Probably bottled water, because I'm spoiled like that. I don't like doing taps, and so every time I have to do tap water, some out of my bottles, it just tastes different and gross to me.
1: It's a little bougie. I get that. I love it, though. Want you to chime in, too. You got time? Reach out. 1-877-367-4432.
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1: And Ella Langley with Morgan Wallen right there. What's up? It's your buddy Wayne D. Hopefully you had an awesome Tuesday. Love this new one from Riley Green. Always playing new country music first. This one is called Think As You Drunk. And it sounds the way you think it would. I love it. Brand new Riley Green on

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Don't miss overnights on 101.5 WYMK. Granger Smith is keeping you company if you're up late with After Midnight. Granger has some massive country songs. He's got your requests and some surprises on the show. After Midnight with Granger Smith happens at midnight on 101.5 WYMK.

0: 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And we got to celebrate new country. I always try and spotlight new songs, right? Well, the new music spotlight tonight goes to Chris Jansen. It's called Fight for a Girl.
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1: Tomorrow morning at 7:30, Amy had a really awkward moment at the airport. We'll talk about that. And at 55 after every hour, we'll do Tell Me Something Good. We'll see you guys on Wednesday.
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We appreciate y'all hanging out, man. And just like us, Brooke's got your country favorites and Wink traffic updates. 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
1: And we're diving into the biggest stories in Nashville with your favorite artists. It's the iHeart Country Roundup. We start with Parker McCollum. He shared on social media just yesterday, late in the day, LA bound, 4 days recording an acoustic album for you guys. No idea when it's coming out, what songs are on the way, especially since Parker, you just put out a new album like 2 weeks ago. No other details provided, but he wants fans to know to be on the lookout. If you follow him on social media, I'd imagine he'll give us some more updates as they are available. Corey Kent manifests his dream gig. Just last night, he was at the iconic Red Rocks just outside of Denver, Colorado, opening for the Chief Eric Church. He said dreams really do come true. He was in Australia. His manager took a call, and then Kent hopped on the phone. His manager said, hey, if you could open for any artist, any venue, who would it be? He was like, easy, Eric Church, Red Rocks. Boom. That deal done. He manifested it back when he was 17 years old. That's wild. Hey, lastly, congrats to Luke Combs. American country fans, well, he's gone global. He's setting attendance records right here in the States. 61,000 fans, just under 61,000 fans, saw him in Sweden on Saturday night. He kicked off his European tour at an iconic stadium over there and set a new attendance record as the largest country music concert ever held in the Nordic region. Congrats to him. That is your iHeart Country Roundup.

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7: Happy Wednesday, everybody. Halfway through the work week, I'm your host, Granger Smith, America's favorite radio program right now, After Midnight, because of you. And this is show number 1,643 in a row. Got a bunch of good country music to play for you. I got some good news. Hang tight, I'll read that for you. And then I got some Nashville news. Ann Hudson going to read you some stories about your favorite stars out there in Nashville and what they're up to these days. All this here in hour number one, but I'm with you till the sun comes up. Keep it right here. It's After Midnight.

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1: I think I know how to get your Wednesday started off on the right foot, and that is with some good news. 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
1: Listen, I get it. Not everyone sleeps at night. Some of us think, some of us drive, some of us pray. Granger's with you through it all. Thanks for being a part of the After Midnight family.

0: Sarah Dill and Cade Wessel's love story began on the first day of sixth grade in Bradenton, Florida, evolving from a friendship to dating during their senior year of high school. Cade's senior yearbook quote was, $20 at Mary Sarah Dill, showing how certain he was about their future together. Although they went to different colleges, they stayed committed to one another, and then earlier this year, Cade's prediction came true when he finally married Sarah. The famous yearbook quote played a big part of their celebration, and their wedding photographer captured the moment. Cade's friend handed him a $20 bill for winning the bet.
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Baton Rouge is number one for new country, 101.5 WYNK. So I got this topic I want to discuss next hour. You got an opinion? You probably do. Let me know. America's next 250 years. How do you want that to look? 866-607-8383.

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1: 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Crank it up. But if you wake the neighbors, don't blame us. You know what? On second thought, never mind. We don't care. 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
1: 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Love the music. Keep rocking, bub.
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0: Baton Rouge's number one for new country, 101.5 WYNK. Stick around. Ann Hudson is coming up with the latest buzz from Nashville. Ann, give us a tease of what you got coming up.
1: Well, I always love Granger, seeing our favorite country stars doing amazing things. And one of country's fastest rising stars just hit a major career milestone. I'll explain coming up in your Nashville News next.

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1: Oh, I love good success stories, and Josh Ross is having one right now. 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
8: Hour number two of Wednesday's edition of After Midnight starts right now. I'm your host, Granger Smith. Hey, I've got this question. You know, America just celebrated the big 250. What do you want these next 250 years to look like? How would you like a trend to go for the next 250 years? What should we believe more of or less of? Call me with your opinion. 866-607-8383. I've also got Earl Dibbles Jr., the country boy. He's got his own opinion about these things. He's got a dumb criminal story to tell us. Hour number two starts right now. Everything.

Baton Rouge is number one for new country, 101.5 WYNK. We're going to talk about this in two songs. America's next 250 years. How do you think those are going to look? How do you want those to look? Call me with your opinion. 866-607-8383. Baby,

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1: Topic of the hour, we just celebrated 250 years of America. And now, you know, we look forward to the next 250. I mean, we look to the next 100. We look to the next 5. You know, what's this next year going to look like? And how do you want to see America get better? In your opinion, what does America need to grow on? And what's a way that we could kind of go towards that direction? What are some things we could tweak or change or adjust to head into the right direction? Everyone should have a good opinion about this. We should be thinking about this. What's your thoughts? 866-607-8383.
2: I have to say, in the next 250 years, that if you have a dream, chase it. Because the only dream failed is a dream not chased. Make the best of what you got and enjoy what you have.
1: You know, that's the American dream, right? That's the American idea, that dreams could be chased from whoever wants to chase it. Is that true today? Should that be true tomorrow? 866-607-8383.
3: Hi, Granger. This is Amy on 250 years. I've got to revert back to Martin Luther King Jr., who had a dream with equality. There's no black, white, red, brown equality, and there's only one judge. And then I think that will lead to what I sat on little Santa's lap as a little kid, and I didn't understand. If I couldn't think of something to ask what I want for Christmas, Santa said, how about peace on earth? I think that is the answer. Only question is, how do we get there? But if we start there, that's what needs to be implemented. Thank you, Granger. Have a wonderful night.
1: All right, thanks for the call. Yeah, that phrase, peace on earth, actually comes from the Bible. And it comes when the angels know who the baby is that was born in the manger. However, as we look towards these answers, equality, you know, should the answer to equality be we erase ethnicity? We no longer see color, as some people say. Is that the right answer, to erase who we are so that we could all be the same? That's a good question to think about, right? Because sometimes people will jump the gun on that and say, yeah, I don't want to see any differences in people. But isn't that part of the beauty of who we are? Aren't the differences what makes the meadow of wildflowers beautiful? Is the differences not what's exactly the same? Is a sunset beautiful because of one color throughout the sunset? Or is a sky incredible because it has one cloud the same everywhere? Or because of the variety? Interesting thought. 866-607-8383. Call me.
4: 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Just call and leave a message at 866-607-8383. Come be a part of After Midnight with Granger Smith.
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Baton Rouge is number one for new country, 101.5 WYNK. Okay, continuing this conversation, America's next 250 years. How do you want that to look? How do you think that should look? 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
1: Hi, Granger. This is Julie from Spencer, Iowa. And I get up every morning just to listen to your show. And sometimes if I wake up at midnight, I listen to it until you get off at 6. Always love your program. Thank you.
0: You're amazing, Julie. 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

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My buddy, Earl Dibbles Jr., sometimes he moonlights as a country boy private investigator. He likes to track down dumb criminals and share their stories with us. He'll be here next with a good one.

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1: I'm Earl Dibbles Jr. I'm a country boy. I'm an honest boy, too, and crime don't pay. I got a story to prove it. A Russian state news agency reported that a drunk man tried to break into the mausoleum at a Red Square yesterday just to try and steal the embalmed body of Vladimir Lenin. Yeah, that was the founder of the Soviet Union. This drunk fella was arrested at the entrance. Man, that guy's dumb.
0: Thanks for staying up with us here on After Midnight with Granger Smith.
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7: Hey, thank y'all for starting your Wednesday here with me on After Midnight. I'm Granger Smith, your host, and I've got some things written down here that went down on this day in history I want to talk about coming up. Plus some Nashville news with Ann Hudson. She's coming in here to tell you about your favorite stars in Nashville and what they're up to and all the stories they got going on. Hang tight for all of this here early on a Wednesday. I'm glad you're with me.
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Baton Rouge's number one for new country, 101.5 WYNK. We just celebrated our nation's birthday. Time to celebrate another one. This time, Paris, and you won't believe how old they are. I'll share more in history coming up in two songs. Hang tight.

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1: Yo, what's up, Granger? It's Josh from Anniston, Alabama. Calling, driving on my way home from work. I appreciate y'all's good music. 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
0: Means a lot, Josh. 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

0: 101.5 WYNK. Ann Hudson is about to jump on and share some Nashville news with us. Ann, what do you have lined up?
1: My gosh, Granger, I was just thinking, after 4th of July weekend, we need to remind everyone that we are going on a big vacation together next year, and we want you to come with us. So I'm going to explain, because I want you to be part of it, coming up in Nashville News next. Just

0: 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It's Ann Hudson.
1: All right, if you love country music, you love the Caribbean, you love going on a cruise, I want to remind you that Granger and I are going on the Top Shelf Country Cruise, and we want you to go with us. It's not until March. This sounds like an advertisement, but it's absolutely not. I legitimately want to meet you and hang out with you in real life, and so does Granger. So March 7th through the 14th, we'll be taking off from Tampa, going to Key West, Cozumel, Tampa, just all around there, all right? So you should come. Top Shelf Country Cruise. Riley Green's going to be on it with us. Chris Young, Lauren Elena, Randy Houser. I mean, the list goes on and on. You can check it out. TopShelfCountryCruise.com. It's going to be so fun. Well, it's definitely been fun seeing what different country stars did over the holiday. Megan Maroney spent part of the weekend sharing photos. She was at the beach getaway while she's on a short break from her Cloud 9 tour. You can check out all the pictures and other things the stars did over the holiday weekend at AfterMidnight.com.
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7: 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All you third shifters, thank you for keeping America rolling 24/7. I'm your host here, Granger Smith. Got so much good country music to play for you. And I've got this question. What's your favorite national park? Think about that. They're all different. They're all incredible. But what's your favorite? And tell me why. 866-607-8383. Earl Nibbles Jr.'s got a dumb criminal story to tell us, too. All this here, packed into hour number four. Let's go.
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Baton Rouge's number one for new country, 101.5 WYNK. Asking this question, topic of the hour, what's your favorite national park? 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
1: 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It's a community. 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Hang with us till sunrise here on After Midnight with Granger Smith.

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1: So we're thinking about national parks in America. Some incredible ones, right? There's so many, I couldn't even begin to name all of them. I couldn't even begin to name most of them. But nonetheless, the national parks we have preserved in this country are incredible. And I'm wondering if you have an opinion on what your favorite one is. 866-607-8383.
2: Kings Mountain National State Park. 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
1: That Kings Mountain National State Park, I wonder which one that is. I've never heard of that one. Let me know. If you call me, let me know your story behind why it's incredible. 866-607-8383.
3: 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My favorite national park is Mammoth Cave National Park right here in Kentucky. It's the biggest cave system that's mapped in the entire world. Pretty cool sight to see.
1: 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I bet that's incredible. 866-607-8383.
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Baton Rouge's number one for new country, 101.5 WYNK. 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

Baton Rouge is number one for new country, 101.5 WYNK. A man in Florida decided to take a stroll through a parking lot with no pants, an open bottle of booze, and a fake name straight out of a high school English class. Earl Dibbles Jr. is going to share this dumb criminal story with us next.

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1: So get this, y'all. Down there in Florida, some fella named Vincent Conroy, 56 years old, young, got himself all liquored up and decided pants weren't just part of his daily plan. Feller was wandering around a parking lot wearing nothing but a t-shirt and poor judgment. When the law rolled up and asked for his name, he goes, "I'm Charles Dickens." Like, you know, old Christmas book fella. The cops didn't buy that story, shockingly. Turns out he had an open bottle, no pants, and a pile of lies. Got thrown into the clink for the night, but the judge let him walk the next morning with no bail. Dumb.
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7: Wednesday, early risers. Welcome to After Midnight with me, your host, Granger Smith. I've got some good news. Besides the fact that it's halfway through the work week, I want to read that for you coming up. Plus some Nashville news with Ann Hudson. She's keeping you in touch with all your favorite stars out there in Nashville. All of this here early on a Wednesday. Get that coffee hot. We're still after midnight.

Baton Rouge's number one for new country, 101.5 WYNK. I think I know how to get your Wednesday started off on the right foot, and that is with some good news. If you hang on two songs, I'll share some with you.

0: Sarah Dill and Cade Wessel's love story began on the first day of sixth grade in Bradenton, Florida, evolving from a friendship to dating during their senior year of high school. Cade's senior yearbook quote was, $20 I'd marry Sarah Dill," showing how certain he was about their future together. Although they went to different colleges, they stayed committed to one another, and then earlier this year, Cade's prediction came true when he finally married Sarah. The famous yearbook quote played a big part of their celebration, and their wedding photographer captured the moment. Cade's friend handed him a $20 bill for winning the bet. And that is good news.
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Brought this up last hour. 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
1: Hey, Granger Smith, thanks for keeping me company on my drive home. I listen to it every night on my drive home from work. Keep playing good songs. Thanks, buddy.
0: 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Thank you for listening.

0: 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Stick around. Ann Hudson is coming up with the latest buzz from Nashville. And give us a tease of what you got coming up.
1: Well, I always love Granger, seeing our favorite country stars doing amazing things. And one of country's fastest rising stars just hit a major career milestone. I'll explain coming up in your Nashville News next. Here we

WYNK. Overnights aren't for everyone. But if you're one of us, you already know. 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
1: Oh, I love good success stories, and Josh Ross is having one right now. 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

Baton Rouge's number one for new country, 101.5 WYNK. Hey, thank you guys so much for sharing your Wednesday here with me on After Midnight. Before you take off and get your day started, let me remind you, God is great and He is worthy of our praise. I'm Granger Smith, coming to y'all from the Yee Yee Farm in Central Texas. 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
5: Morning.
1: Well, well, well. You guys have been telling me to do something. I have said I'm never going to do it. I did it. I will tell you about that coming up in a second. Also, Amy's got an awkward airport story. It's Toby Keith's birthday today, so we'll do a little tribute to Toby Keith. All that. Got a big show. Glad you guys are here. All right, let's go.
0: It's the Bobby Bones Show, y'all.

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0: Why?
2: You know, you hear about songwriters write, you know, great songs, or you hear the stories about these great songs that were written, and you're like, oh man, I wrote it. Like David Lee Murphy wrote Dust on the Bottle in like 20 minutes at his kitchen table or something. And I wrote that song in like, man, 15 minutes at 9 o'clock in the morning, dead sober on like a Tuesday. Just, that was a little, you just wait on those moments as a song.
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1: Ever wonder if Jason Aldean likes to do encores? 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
2: I'm not a big encore guy. I hate when artists kind of bait them into that. You know, it's like, oh, I'm not going to play one of my biggest songs so that you guys cheer when I'm done for me to come back out and do this, right? Like, and I always tell them, listen, I'm going to just play you guys everything we got, and when it's over, right? Like, that's it. I'm not going to go off stage for 5 minutes and wait for you guys to cheer for me to come back out. Like, let's just play everything we got. When we leave the stage, it's done. And so I've always kind of done it like that. Yeah.

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0: story comes to us from Milwaukee, Wisconsin. There was a wedding, the bridegroom get married. They're at the reception. One of the groomsmen's getting food, some meatballs. He's like, man, I don't need a fork. Just sticks his hand in there, grabs a meatball. Nom, nom, nom, nom.
1: Oh.
0: Sticks his hand in there.
2: I might be a bonehead and have to pull out the gun from my waistband and shoot myself in the foot trying to stop this guy.
0: Eats another meatball. So the bride's cousin goes, hey, man, why don't you get a plate? So he punches her in the face.
3: Oh.
0: A fight breaks out. Then someone pulls out a gun. Bam, bam, shoots two people.
3: Oh, whoa. My gosh.
2: Oh, you don't shoot people.
4: Like just random people?
3: This escalated quickly.
2: You can't reach your hand in a buffet and grab a meatball, though. To me, that's crazier than all the other stuff.
3: Yeah.
2: If a guy's not reaching his hand and grabbing meatballs, the gun never gets pulled.
4: Dude, how sad the wedding is just ruined. Like, that celebration is done.
2: I don't know. If you have multiple people, though, doing stupid stuff like that, I feel like it's a bunch of people that live a stupid life.
4: Oh.
2: If you're inviting a lot of people that are meatball grabbing, shooting guns, fist fighting,
3: yeah.
2: I feel like that's just the nature of that group, you know? I got family members like that, so... Yeah, that's crazy. Okay.
0: I'm Lunchbox. That's your bonehead story of the day.

0: got your Bobby Bones on.
1: Bobby Bones, y'all.
2: I know that hiring can be challenging. You sort through tons of resumes and you get too many so-so applicants. You're just waiting for someone to match your role perfectly. Well, now, there's a place where you can meet them fast.

0: Hello, Bobby Bones. Over the weekend, I went to a 4th of July party thrown by my boss. During the fireworks, one got away and blew up close to his house. As it turns out, it was way too close, and it appears to have blown up directly on my car. I've called my insurance company, and I'm guessing the damage will cost thousands, but my insurance company is asking all kinds of questions, and it feels like they're going to want me to get insurance info from my boss since it was his property, his fireworks, his party. I've taken pictures, sent them to the insurance company, but I'm wondering how to approach my boss with this request, especially since he knew it happened and actually laughed and said, "Dude, you're screwed." What would you do in this situation? Sign, Scorched Sedan Sam.
1: Oh, man.
0: Yeah, that's a tough one. I think what I would have done now, can't go back, no time machine, but I think I would never have told the insurance company specifically where it came from, that I was parked here and then something exploded on the top of it. I don't know where it came from. Therefore, nobody specifically is implicated. But because you did that, it's private property, you have to. I think I would handle it like this, because I'm sure you just don't have $2,000 laying around to use on your burnt up hood. You know, that's not really money you budget. I think I would email your boss and go, "Crazy party. My insurance company's blowing me up asking for information about the fireworks and your party. Like, what would you do if you were me in this situation?" You kind of put it on him. And if he goes, "Nothing, I don't want to get in trouble," then you got a really hard decision to make. But I think you give yourself an opportunity by going, "What would you do in this situation?" And letting him go, "Well, I think you just send me and I'll handle it."
2: Does the response from the boss when it happened that "you're screwed, dude," like, does that kind of tell you what kind of guy he is?
0: He's drunk, so no.
1: I mean, he's at a party, yeah.
0: Yeah.
2: Okay.
0: So I don't think you can define type of guy at a 4th of July party 9 beers in.
2: That says "you're screwed, dude."
1: Well, you're a boss. Like, say, let's pretend I was at your house with my car and this happened.
0: I pay for it fully.
1: Yeah.
2: Love that.
0: But we have a relationship. We have a friendship that's probably different than what they have. So I think that's different.
1: I know, but boss having employees over for 4th of July, like...
0: But we are friends. Even if I didn't do it and you said, "Hey, would you help me? I need to..." I'd pay for it.
1: Like, my car wasn't even at your house.
0: Yeah, and you're like, "Hey, I'm having a struggle budget month."
1: Yeah.
0: I'd be like, "Yeah, I'll pay for it. Just whatever." That's French. I don't know. I don't think it's the same.
1: Yeah, no, but let's just keep it like...
0: My friend. I can't remove our friendship from my head.
1: Yeah, but I think that's how you would handle it. What I would do if I was... if I thought my boss was like, "Yeah, you're screwed," and that was the vibe, I would really weigh, like, okay, the cost of my repair and what I'm going to have to invest in that and save or budget for to fix it eventually, mm-hmm, versus what I make at the job and how uncomfortable it might make me at work to have to ask him for something.
0: I don't think you have to ask, though, if you just say, "Hey, this all happened. What would you do in this situation?"
1: Okay, well, let's say he replies back, "I would handle it myself."
0: Then that's when what you're saying factors in.
1: Yes.
0: Then you got to make a very difficult decision. It's going to be awkward.
2: Oof.
0: Or you're going to pay for it.
1: Mm-hmm.
2: When you throw a party at your house, don't you already kind of know that if anything happens, that's on you, because it's at your house?
0: Yeah, but we're putting that on this boss. We don't really know this guy. Do I think if something happens at my house that I'm liable for it? Most of the time, yes. Unless somebody's doing something really stupid, has nothing to do with me. I had an artist at my house when I was doing the Bobbycast from the studio on my property. I don't anymore, but I did. And he had a big truck. And we have like a little rock wall by our driveway, and he ran and knocked it completely over. Didn't see it. Boom, knocked it over. Thousands of dollars in damage.
1: So how'd you handle that?
0: He texted me. He hit us up.
3: Yeah.
0: Because I didn't even see it at first. I did. It was bad. And he was like, "Hey, what do I need to do?" And so I'm not his boss, but I handled it.
1: So you paid for it?
0: I did.
1: No, they should pay for it.
0: They were at my house at the party. The podcast party.
2: It was your party.
0: It was the podcast party. I hear you, but it wasn't my house. They didn't mean to do it.
1: Oh, of course not.
0: I said, "I will handle it," and I paid for it.
2: Was his truck damaged?
0: No.
2: Okay.
0: A big truck. Okay. Country music artist.
2: Yeah, of course.
0: A big truck. Scorched Sedan Sam, you're in a pickle. But what I would do first is I'd lay out what happened and then say, "Hey, give me some advice. What would you do if you were me?" Then follow that lead. And if he's like, I don't know, dude, I'm not you, huh, sucker. Then you got to decide.
2: I feel like he would say just that.
1: I know.
0: Yeah. So there you go. Good luck, buddy. All right, close it up.

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2: with Bobby.
3: Tell me something good.
4: In this hospital in Miami, in the labor and delivery unit, 17 nurses there right now are all pregnant at the same time.
5: Oh, wow.
6: Whoa.
5: That's really crazy.
6: Is that a...
5: What are the odds?
4: First, I think it was a cult and like one dude doing it at all. It's not. It's not.
5: It's like an epidemic.
4: Yeah, one dude that has like Jesus hair and beard with a robe that's like, oh, these are all my wives. Not it at all. They say it's been a shared experience from dealing with early pregnancy symptoms to supporting each other through shifts. Some are first-time moms. Some have other children. The hospital here says they're prepared because they have nearly 200 nurses. There's a funny picture of all of them together in like their scrubs, blue pants scrubs and black t-shirts holding their bellies. And it really doesn't say why. I think we know why. They were just doing it.
6: Yeah, around the same time.
4: Coincidence, and they're all age of baby making.
5: Mm-hmm.
4: And if there are 200 nurses, 17, you know, still a lot, but...
5: Yeah, and if they're on the same cycle and they're all ovulating at the same time.
6: Oh, is that how it happens?
5: Well,
4: it could be a factor.
6: Dang.
5: We can sync
4: okay,
5: up.
4: Okay, so this is the uterus. I draw Eddie a picture.
6: Okay,
4: see, this thing looks like a longhorn. The hospital says its previous record was 11 pregnant nurses at once. 17 now. That is pretty wild. At the Miami Valley Hospital in Dayton, Ohio. That is from News Nation Now. That is what it's all about.
1: Baton Rouge is number one.

0: Bobby Bones Show. All right, voicemail.
1: All I wanted to say was y'all went on vacation and left us very solid content. Very much enjoyed it. So thank you very much for doing that.
0: Oh, thanks for thanking us. Yeah, we really work hard to make sure when we're gone, you guys still get new stuff. So we did full new shows. We did specials. The Lunchbox Calling 911 special is up there. The 100 question easy trivia super challenge that was never on the radio. It was only on the podcast feed and YouTube page. It's up there. Yeah, we really let it rip. I'll be honest with you guys. Other shows in the company get mad at me.
2: Yeah, because you're sort of setting a standard that's...
0: It's like we go on vacation, we do full annoying. Shows, full new shows. I've had multiple calls going, why do you do that?
3: That makes sense.
0: Because now once we started showing we could do it, then the company expects other shows to do that. That was never the thought. Like, I'll show everybody else. It was, I don't want to give our listeners reruns. And then I'm a big podcast listener. I hate when my shows don't have new episodes up. When I'm, because I just, it's habitual. Everything is.
2: Mm-hmm.
0: Yeah. But yeah, there are shows that do not like the fact that we do full things. So that's showbiz, baby. All right, give me that other one.
4: I have to come to Abby's defense on the way that the Bill Clinton question was asked. Because if you're going rapid fire, it was Bill, but was it an actual bill that was passed? Or was it Bill Clinton? It was very confusing to me, so I will come to her defense on that one. Secondly, can we get the In the Weeds earmarked so we'll know where it is so we can listen to it? Because I am really digging that podcast. Thanks, guys. Bye.
0: Two things I'll say. Number one, Mike, please read the question again from Easy Trivia to Abby. This was the most controversial question. Go ahead.
5: What famous bill served as the 42nd president of the United States?
6: See? Served. Right there.
5: Served.
0: No. Okay, but 42nd president.
2: So, hold, this will clear it up.
0: No, and nobody else missed it. So
2: That's what I'm asking.
0: Oh, I didn't mean to interrupt you then. I'm
2: it's
0: sorry.
2: Okay. This will clear it up. Did everybody get Bill Clinton?
0: Everybody. Yes.
2: Yes. Except for Abby.
6: But yeah. Which bill?
5: Served.
0: As the president.
6: Yeah, served. So, but my brain went a whole different way.
0: That's your thing. It's a your Abby thing.
6: It is.
0: Everybody's mad at me because they say I gave Abby a trick question. No, everybody got the same question. Which bill served as the 42nd president?
6: Yeah, justice for me.
0: No.
3: No, Abby.
0: I refuse to give justice to you. But that's part of the 100 question easy trivia that you can go to the podcast and hear. And as far as In the Weeds, I'm telling you, that is something I did not expect for people to care about. I started doing this podcast called In the Weeds. It's all inside information about the show and my career, and it's so inside. I thought nobody will care except like 11 people. And it has popped harder than anything I've ever done. Now, it's not bigger than anything, but quickly. So there is a new episode up on the Bobbycast feed. It'll be up today. Yeah, it's up today. And it'll be on the Bobby Bones Show feed today too. So if you care.
2: What do you mean earmark it?
0: Well, because I would just stick it in our podcast forever.
2: So is it, but it's like the one labeled In the Weeds?
0: No, like the one you and I did. I just put it in a part two.
2: Oh.
0: I was using it as our Bobby Bones Show stuff.
2: Oh.
0: I was just putting it in, throwing it in. But people will love it. I don't know why. But it is up as its own today. Because I also talked to another radio guy. It's so In the Weeds. In the Weeds means like inside information. Big Bob from Pittsburgh. So we talked about just radio. Nobody should care. Nobody should even listen to it. Matter of fact, I'm going to tell you, don't listen to In the Weeds on the Bobbycast feed. You will not enjoy it. But yeah, people love it. Okay, that's it. We're done. I hope you guys have a great rest of the day. And I don't know, we got a lot up there on the podcast feed. So you can check it out. Bobby Bones Show. Listen to today's show. We'll see you Thursday. That's tomorrow. Bye, everybody.
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Baton Rouge's number one for new country, 101.5 WYNK. It's What Would You Say Wednesday on today's At Work show. We'll get to that after I get you Luke Combs and his latest Sleepless in a Hotel Room.

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1: Always love you letting me hang out at work with you. I am the at work guy, Billy Greenwood. On a What Would You Say Wednesday, think about this. Something at your home, everybody uses. But for one reason or another, no one seems to replace it except for you. I go through this all the time. It could be the salt and pepper shakers. That drives me crazy. We have the little scrub brush on the back of the sink that you have to keep soap in. Everybody uses it. Nobody puts the soap in there. Every time I go, it's empty. And I always have to put it back in myself. It drives me crazy. So that's my question on a What Would You Say Wednesday. Something that you use, everybody else uses at the house, but nobody else replaces it. What is it? Hit that TalkBack mic to share with me on the free iHeartRadio app. Google Buster question as well. The TalkBack lunch break. You got that between noon and one. And a throwback from Sam Hunt in less than 10 minutes.
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Rouge's number one for new country and Bobby Bones in the morning. 101.5 WYNK. Starting on Monday, your chance at winning $1,000 with a Great American Fill-Up. Use that money to maybe get a nice little getaway this summer with the family. Start that Monday morning. Right now, you get Corey Kent and Co. Wetzel. Rocky Mountain Low.

0: 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Our playlist, hand-picked. Yeah, but we got the calluses to prove it. Guaranteed human.
1: 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Boston is a song I wrote when I was waiting on a guy who was picking me up. I couldn't stop thinking about him, and this is what I was feeling while I was waiting for him. Here's my song, Boston. Oh, no.

0: guys, it's I Heart Country on The Verge artist Stella Lefty. And that was my song, Boston.
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0: 101.5 WYNK. Are you smarter than a 10th grader? I know that sounds ridiculous. I was just reading the results of this study. Did you know that worldwide, 8% of college students read at the level of a 10-year-old or younger? 8% of college students worldwide. It's even worse in the United States. That number jumps to 14%. And we're no better with math either. 9% of college students perform at or below the level of a 10-year-old. 9% in college. Interesting report out I want to share with you on my Facebook page. If you want to check it out, Philly Greenwood on Facebook. I'll stick the link there. That'll get you Ella Langley in less than 10 minutes. Choosing Texas is on the way next.
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0: 101.5 WYNK, Baton Rouge's number one for new country. It's a What Would You Say Wednesday on today's At Work show. And a very simple question. This is something that everybody in your house uses. And yet for one reason or another, no one replaces it. What would you say that is? Talkback message, I can feel this one.
1: Toilet paper, and I want to murder them because now I always have to look to make sure that there's some in the roll before I sit down.
0: Yeah, my 9 and 10-year-old son's guilty of that one also. They just have the little cardboard ring thing there on the toilet paper holder, and that's it. Drives me crazy. What else can we add to this list? Something everybody in your house uses, no one seems to replace. What would that be on a What Would You Say Wednesday? It's your Brett Young in less than 10 minutes and Jason Aldean with Don't Tell On Me.
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101.5 WYNK. 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
2: What a massive announcement from Garth Brooks this week. He is returning to what he's calling Retro Arena Era. 30 years after making history touring those theaters, Garth Brooks with his Blame It All on My Roots tour. He's announced so far Indianapolis, and that is the only show that he's announced so far. So obviously we'll keep an eye on that. He says he's also going to be recording all of it and putting out yet another live album as well. So it's big news this week from Garth Brooks. Keep informed, as always, on my Facebook page, Billy Greenwood on Facebook.
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WYNK, Baton Rouge's number one for new country. 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We're just a few minutes away from kicking off today's Talk Back Lunch Break. 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

101.5 WYNK. What would you say Wednesday, something that everybody uses in your house, and for whatever reason, no one replaces it? Somebody said toilet paper earlier. We're going to add to that list after you get Shaboozy and a bar song on the Talk Back Lunch Break.

0: 101.5 WYNK, Baton Rouge's number one for new country. Very interesting question on this. What would you say Wednesday on the At Work Show? I am the At Work guy, Billy Greenwood. Think about this. Something everybody uses in your house, and for whatever reason, no one else replaces it. What would you say that is?
1: Awesome pans, you guys. We need to talk about this. They get so crusty so quickly, and yet nobody does anything about it.
0: Yeah, well, so, I mean, that's a little different. It's not necessarily replacing. It's just not cleaning. I go through that with the air fryer. People in my house always using the air fryer. No one ever cleans it. I'm always the one to do that, too. That's interesting. What do you want to add to this? Hit that talk back mic to share with me on the free iHeartRadio app. I did just get a request in for Jason Aldean. He's on the way, along with Bailey Zimmerman.
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In fact, a request for Morgan Wallen is on the way in just a few minutes on today's Talk Back Lunch Break, along with Bailey Zimmerman and his Chevy Silverado.

101.5 WINK. 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Tomorrow morning at 6:20, we'll play a fun movie game. How well do you know your Tom Hanks movies? Do you just love movies? We'll do that tomorrow, Bob.

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1: Some exciting news. If you love Dolly Parton as much as I do, I mean, she is absolutely a national treasure. Well, she's going to have her life story told on Broadway. 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That is on the July the 8th. 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

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Right now, Just Ask promised you get a throwback from Rodney Atkins on the Talk Back Lunch Break.

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Hey, it's Billy Greenwald on 101.5 WYNK. Even if you know every song you hear on Weeks, sometimes maybe you forget the lyrics, right? That's why you can now see the lyrics on the free iHeart.

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1: 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On a

0: Hey guys, it's I Heart Country on The Verge artist Stella Lefty. And that was my song, Boston.
1: Baton Rouge is number one for new country and Bobby Bones in the morning. 101.5 WYNK. What would you say is something everybody in your house uses, and yet for one reason or another, you're the only one who replaces it? On a What Would You Say Wednesday, we'll jump back into that conversation in just a few minutes. Ella Langley's up first, along with Morgan Wallen. I can't love you anymore.

0: 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Google Buster question time on today's At Work show. Now, keep in mind, dudes, you post this question every single day on my Facebook page, so you can find it there, Billy Greenwald on Facebook. Chance with absolutely nothing but bragging rights, by the way. So according to a new USA Today survey, 21% of us hide this from a spouse. What are we hiding? Billy Greenwald on Facebook, or use that talkback mic that's on the free iHeartRadio app to get me your guest. 21% of us hide this from our spouse. What are we hiding? You tell me what you think that is. I'm going to get you Josh Ross in less than 10 minutes. Hate how you look. We'll do that next.
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3: 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It's a dream come true to have my song on the radio. It's still crazy to say. Here's my song, Boston. On a train.

0: Hey guys, it's I Heart Country on The Verge artist Stella Lefty. 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
2: I don't know if you were looking at me or not. 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I don't mean to bother.

101.5 WINK. Hey guys, it is Bobby Bones. Tomorrow morning at 6:20, we'll play a fun movie game. How well do you know your Tom Hanks movies? Do you just love movies? We'll do that tomorrow.

0: We're gonna
1: 101.5 WYNK. It's me, Billy Greenwood. Just want to remind you to bookmark the Dimco Stormwatch page on the Wink website. It does have all the latest info and radar on any tropical weather that pops up. 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

Baton Rouge is home for the Bobby Bones Show, 101.5 WYNK. There were a couple of very popular guesses in regards to today's Google Buster question. So according to a new survey, this, by the way, from USA Today, 21% of us hide this from a spouse. What is it? No, Jeff, it's not a girlfriend, and it's not money. Those are the two most popular guesses by far. Believe it or not, it's food or snacks. 21% of us hide snacks from our significant other. Probably want them to believe that we're trying to eat a healthier sort of diet and we're sneaking the Snickers bars when they're not looking, apparently. That's the answer to your Google Buster question. I, by the way, am not guilty of doing that. It's Old Dominion in less than 10 minutes, and Ella Langley is on the way on the At Work Show. If you

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101.5 WYNK, Baton Rouge's best for new country. What would you say Wednesday on today's At Work show? Think about this. Something that everyone in your house uses, and yet for one reason or another, you seem to be the only person who replaces it. Salt and pepper for me. That's mine. What's yours? Using that talkback mic on the free iHeartRadio app. We'll find out after Dasha with Austin. We have

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1: Sure do love you hanging out again today at work. I am the at work guy, Billy Greenwood. On What Would You Say Wednesday, something everybody in your house uses, and yet for some reason, no one else replaces it. Only you do. What would you say that is, Natalie?
2: Sponges. I replace the sponges, but nobody else does, and it's disgusting.
1: I didn't even know that people still used sponges. I find them disgusting. I haven't had those in my house in forever. We do have the little brush pad thing, though, that you have to put, like, the Dial soap into. No one replaces the Dial soap in it. Every time I go to use it, it's empty. Drives me crazy. Add that to the list, too. You want to share with me? Hit that talk back, Mike. That is on the free iHeartRadio app. I'll get you Russell Dickerson in less than 10 minutes. Happened to me. That's on the way next.
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Rouge's number one for new country, 101.5 WYNK. The At Work Show, I, Billy Greenwood. Boy, busy times for Kenny Chesney, who has a new album coming out, Silver Sands Marina. That's going to be out September the 25th. He's wrapping up his performances there at the Sphere in Las Vegas, and is going to be heading to New York to appear on the Today Show with their City Concert Series. I know that doesn't sound very unusual when it comes to Kenny Chesney. He's done the Today Show before. However, it's been 14 years since the last time he took the outdoor stage there at Rockefeller Center. I don't have the exact date of when that's coming up, but as soon as I find out, I'll let you know. And in the meantime, I'll get you Chase Matthew. Darlin' is on the way next on the At Work Show.

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1: 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Kane Brown gets us just a little closer to your ride home. 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

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That way, no more fumbling with your phone. 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

Baton Rouge's number one for new country, 101.5 WYNK. It's Brooke Taylor, about to start off the show with my favorite thing. I call it my daily upload. Let's do that here coming up next.

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1: Hey, it's Brooke Taylor, and I'll tell you what, one of my favorite things to do is to start off the show with a little bit of encouragement. I call it my daily upload, and I hope you've had a great week or so. I've been out on vacation, but I appreciate you being here this morning, and I need you to hear these words, that challenges, they are what make life interesting, and overcoming them is what makes life meaningful. Challenges are what make life interesting, and overcoming them is what makes life meaningful. You want to hear that again? It's up on my Instagram stories. You can find me at Brooke Radio.

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2: 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This guy right here, Kenny Chesney, playing our iHeartRadio Music Festival presented by Capital One. It's going down in Vegas coming up September 18th and 19th.

101.5 WYNK. Hey guys, it is Bobby Bones. Tomorrow morning at 6:20, we'll play a fun movie game. How well do you know your Tom Hanks movies? Do you just love movies? We'll do that tomorrow. Bobby.

101.5 WYNK. It's Brooke Taylor. Just a reminder for you to bookmark the Demco Stormwatch page on the Wink website. 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
1: Hey, it's Brooke Taylor. You know the drill this afternoon. If you have a song request, open us up on the iHeartRadio app while you're streaming us. You tap the red microphone button. Tell me what you want to hear.
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1: This is Tiffany. I've got Bailey Zimmerman playing for you coming up shortly.

I knew I'd see her around. I'd be at some party, she'd show up and I'd be walking out. Or across some parking lot, hiding behind her sister. I'd look up, she'd be at the red light beside me in that white Maxima with the sticker on the back. I'd act like I didn't see her. We'd play at the same pumps, flip through the same stations, and slow down for the same curves, run around with the same crowd. We just needed some time. She could get on with her life, and I'd get on with mine. Thought I would be fine, but maybe not. I knew she'd find a way to get over me.

Baton Rouge's number one for new country. It's 101.5 WYNK. It's Brooke Taylor. We got to make sure you know this, that starting on Monday, your chance to win $1,000 every weekday. 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

Rouge's number one for new country, 101.5 WYNK. Hey, it's Brooke Taylor. Did you know about this? Apparently, when you're about to bail on plans with friends, there are some things you should consider before you do that. This honestly is kind of helpful for me. I need to share some of these with you here on the show coming up next. Hang on.

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1: It's Brooke Taylor. You ever have those days where you've made plans with friends and you just want to bail? You're like, I can't do this right now. I'm just not in a good mood. Well, apparently there's a little bit of a science on what you should consider if you want to bail on friends. So it's okay in some cases, but in other cases, apparently it's not. So first you got to ask yourself the question, why do I want to cancel, and be truthful about it? Then you have to ask yourself whether you truly need rest or if you're trying to avoid anxiety. That's a good one. Consider how much the plan matters to the other person, which is also important. And then this doctor says that your mood also doesn't always improve before the activity you promised. It often improves after the activity. So if you absolutely need to cancel, do it early and respectfully. But sometimes you leave in a better mood after you do that activity. So think about that first.
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1: It's Brooke Taylor. I'll tell you what, today's national holiday is probably my daughter, Emma, her favorite day of the year. National Blueberry Day, which is her favorite fruit. And then also it's National Freezer Pop Day. And y'all, she loves a good popsicle.

101.5 WYNK. It's Brooke Taylor, Sanima, Port Allen, Denham Springs. Just saying thanks for hanging with us. You're on Baton Rouge's number one for new country.

0: A&K, Baton Rouge is number one for new country. It's Brooke Taylor. You know how much I love hearing your song requests when you have one over on the iHeartRadio app while you're streaming us this afternoon. Just tap on that red microphone button.
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0: 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We'll make that happen for you here coming up shortly. 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
2: 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On a train.

0: guys, it's I Heart Country on The Verge artist Stella Lefty. 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
2: It's Brooke Taylor. So me and my family, we just got back from a vacation visiting my mom and dad and all the cousins, aunts and uncles. I've got a really random question to ask you. I need you to help me out with this. You're coming up next. Hang on.

0: WYNK. It's Brooke Taylor. Okay, I need you to help me out with this because I just thought this was hilarious. You know, when you go visit your mom and dad, you're like, you know what? They take care of everything. So my mom, this past week when we were there on vacation, she was just like, why does nobody replace the bottled water in the fridge? When you take one out, put another one in. So we have a stock of cold bottled waters, right? And I was just thinking about this. I feel like there's just something that happens at your house, like one thing in your house that everybody uses but nobody replaces. Can we talk about that here coming up next on the show? Open up the iHeartRadio app, tap on the red microphone button. We'll take some of your calls coming up next.
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0: Baton Rouge is number one for new country and Bobby Bones in the morning. It's 101.5 WYNK. It's Brooke Taylor. Bradley's got a good one about something in your house that everybody tends to use, but nobody wants to replace it.
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Hey guys, it is Bobby Bones. Tomorrow morning at 6:20, we'll play a fun movie game. How well do you know your Tom Hanks movies? Do you just love movies? We'll do that tomorrow, Bobby Bones Show.

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1: It's Brooke Taylor. I'll tell you what, some of your answers are hilarious about this. Something that everybody in your house uses, but nobody replaces.
2: Sponges. I replace the sponges, but nobody else does. 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
1: They get so gross so fast, and there's nothing worse than a crusty sponge in the sink. I'm with you.

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1: It's Brooke Taylor. Just making sure you know that starting this next Monday on the 13th, giving you chances to win yourself $1,000. We can't wait.

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1: It's Brooke Taylor. Do you hear the big news about this guy right here, Kane Brown? Him and Lauren Elena are releasing a new song together, and it's coming out July 17th. We cannot wait for this. This is next Friday. Oh, it's going to be so good. Truck, big

0: Baton Rouge's number one for new country, 101.5 WINK. It's Brooke Taylor. These answers are just cracking me up because I didn't expect anybody to say this. Lauren, one thing in your house everybody uses but nobody replaces.
1: Pots and pans, you guys. We need to talk about this. They get so crusty so quickly and yet nobody does anything about it.
0: You know what? Sometimes those old pans are the ones that work best.
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101.5 WYNK. It's for Taylor. Honestly, this makes a ton of sense. I was just reading this article about how everybody thinks that movies right now are just way too long. You go to the theaters and you can't sit still. This survey says that 88 minutes is the perfect movie length. I'm with you. About an hour.

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1: 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Whatever you're doing on your Wednesday evening, thank you for letting me be a part of it. Truly appreciate you.